0: Fire to 4 Central. I'll be out of service. Have a good one.
1: That for you, sir.

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2: 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It's active negative.

0: 7, 13 Central, New Mexico, 28.
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0: 554, X-ray King, Nora.
1: Red 2004 to Jacob Madrid, heads active negative.
0: Thank you.

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1: Send it.
0: Sonata units, be advised, caused by attempted traffic with a GMC or Silverado, white in color, newer model, and caused that. They advised the vehicle to stop and then fired at the then was last seen northbound on 25. Well, at this time, last seen northbound 25, going to be a white Chevy Silverado or GMC Sierra, newer model.
2: Three direct.
0: For the cause that officer was not struck.

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1: 7:30.
0: Informed by somebody that there is a cow loose down near Spruce out in the county. I drove down to see if I could see eyes on it. I don't know if you want to let county know. It's a big one. Looks like a steer.
1: What's your process, Spruce? You're across the street with Spruce.

0: 23 Central. 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
1: For standby.

0: Sir, just confirming, I have a Luis Machuca. 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
1: Yeah, direct.
0: So, sir, he's going to be involved or revoked 1-2-G with the red bug and trying him to be respondent for a protection order.

0: Zurich. Is that respondent and his mother?
1: I'm showing him to be the respondent, and the petitioner is showing to be Emily and Patricia.

7:30. Go ahead. Please do you want to follow up, reference 4th and West Street Clark. RP is requesting a phone call from you referencing her belongings from last night.

0: mezzo. Show me how to service, and if you saw 32 lugs on, you can lug them off too. Understood.
1: Central.
0: 7:30.
1: I've got a negative contact times two. If you could please attempt to contact, patch me through.
0: 10-4.

0: Federal 730, you had negative contact, I'll close you out.
1: I'm direct, thank you.
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1: 24.
0: If I'm going to be route Grand and 31st for a welfare check on a male, I'm going to be an older male wearing a yellow shirt, standing in the middle of the pasture. He's going to be south of Grand off of 31st.
1: Copy. Is he doing anything we should worry about?
0: Negative. Darby just advised that he's been standing there for too long and was requesting he be checked on. Just wanted to make sure he was okay. Only had a cane with him.
1: Copy. Interrupt.
0: 74.

0: 130-24. 24. I'm in the area. 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Waved at me. I mean, seems all right.
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1: T4 Central, be out with that mail.

Central, New Mexico, plate. 2-4. And bye. 10-4. So that plate's unreadable. I'm gonna have traffic at the black and colored car. Center and 13th.

0: Q4 Central New Mexico, OLN. 2-4, go ahead. 512-049, and what's the return on my plate?
1: Murray, 2009 Buick, 2 Ruben Garcia, shown to be active, negative. Be advised, your DL comes back to Rigoberto Alvarado out of Roswell, solid class, item negative.

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Central, the Metropolitan Line. Five two zero, five two six, zero seven two.

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0: Can you show me back in service? 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
1: For 512 West Virginia.
0: New Mexico 28 as well.
1: Go ahead.
0: 171, Union over Sam.

Yeah, but it turns on a white 2024 Jeep to Stacia Estrada out of Martija. It's showing active and negative. The address is showing 1506 1506 Chad Clark Court.

0: Central.
1: You can show me clear negative contact. 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

0: 723 Central. Show me out at Hermosa School. There's a Mustang out here. Lift it up on Jack. Or no, my turn to keep it.
1: It's been like that since earlier this afternoon.
2: Thank you, Alpha and Mike. They're on the scene and they are doing CPR to find.
0: Right. You never run the tag or anything on it, right?
1: That's a negative. I think I saw it out there the other night, but it wasn't on Jax. That's whatever you call him.
0: I just know they stole some from Dodge JRD also.

Central to the Tower in 20. Sophie is asking for an ETA of pop up. I understand for San Antonio as well. Native error accepted, and it's ETA is 25 minutes.

23 Central. I got a hold of him. The number's wrong in CAT, but he said that they left it that way. Shut up.

7 2 3. 2 3, got an L1 hang up, 800 South Roseland, apartment 126. We were able to make contact and call back with a funeral device for phone at 7 to the water and accidentally dialed. Did confirm no emergency times 2.

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0: Central 807. 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West Ritchie at the Wells for a loose dog. RP's advising the dog that was picked up prior, it's going to be a pug with multi-colored collar. The area of the office and the clubhouse.
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0: I'll be on duty and not at Mag Court.
1: Third ground, then 2-5 for an MVA with injuries.

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Have 135-year-old, not complaining, right side pain. That's clear, 0811.

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0: 810, just as we were going to get a deputy en route, we incident that was emergent on Fairground. They are all tied up at this time. Are you still heading to 1509 South 15th?
1: If you can go ahead and show us clear, we'll get with them when they clear out.
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0: Will you add Ronald Benford to the card system? 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
1: The last part of your transmission was completely covered with static. I will put the RPM there.
0: Can you see if you can find the Jaime Sanchez with the loose one in the local?
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0: 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RP advise the meter box is leaking. Let's clear 843.
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1: 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He just advised it's the first one and it's hard to miss at 509 West Clay.

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1: Negative, that's what the RP advised. I'll attempt to call. 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

0: assistance will be in the area.
1: Century units, I see the lights in front of the mailbox, so it's the first one going west.
2: On the line, you said facing in front of the mailboxes?
1: RP is advising it's going to be right in front of the mailboxes, first one to the west.

0: 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RP is advising you can be back en route. ETA 5 minutes.
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0: 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I'll be out at 1502 South 21st for a scheduled owner surrender.
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1: 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Jonathan Oakley out of Artesia, showing identification card only, negative.
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0: 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He can show me clear.
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0: 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Are you clear to copy?
1: Yes, ma'am.
0: Report of a deceased cat in the roadway at Forth and Bush.
1: Direct, be en route.

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1: I have another call pending for a public service. Are you clear to copy?
0: I'll get that one off, Cad.

0: Control 714.
1: Go ahead.
0: 714, are you clear for call by public service only referencing a follow-up? That he was incarcerated in March and needs to get his phone back. He's wanting to know how and when he can do that.
1: Start different, Kat. Thank you.

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0: 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He advised.
1: Evans Center, you can show me clear, spoke with the RP and answer her questions.

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1: Okay, 10-4, I'll be in route.

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0: RT, the EMS station to Richie and 8th. 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We do have one confirmed patient bleeding from the neck. 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
1: Hello.

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1: Ready to copy New Mexico, please.
0: Full of static, but go ahead.
1: New Mexico, Lincoln David, John, 831.
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0: 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I'll be en route to that 45.
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1: The debris on the roadway?
0: Oil. Actually, just stand by on them. 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
1: Copy that, oil.

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1: We'll make a call.
0: 729-721, Tom 55 is on his way to help out. Yes.
1: That was 810 and 814. I believe somebody walked on you. Copy, 144.

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1: Ah, 10-4.
0: Battalion 2 on scene. Advise, same traffic.
1: Then 20 West.

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0: See, we're giving them the information now. They just need to know if they're taking over the call.
1: Yes, if they could.
0: One more time, covered in static.
1: If they could take over the craft.
0: Copy that, we'll advise.

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1: Could be a box trailer.
0: Covered.
1: Box trailer.
0: Copy a box trailer. 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
2: Hey, San Central.
0: Go ahead.
2: Well, I have two plates. The cargo should be empty. It's a student driver. First plate, 8420, Frank over Tom, King, New Mexico.
0: White 1989 GRTD, it's active and negative. Go second.

0: Castro, second place. 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William over David, 1-3-1-1-2-9, New Mexico.
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0: 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They have a unit en route from Jeff.
1: Regard.
0: Copy, will advise. One.
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0: First one's going to be a witness, New Mexico 525-535.
1: Public Class C, David, negative, code next.
0: Next one's going to be the driver of the semi, New Mexico 508-395-833.

0: Valid Class A Adam, negative, goes next. 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
1: Yes, sir. Go with your DOT number.

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0: You clear for 1 by OLN. It's going to be the cat taking custody of the kiddos.
1: Go ahead.
0: New Mexico, 520-293-699.
1: I'm getting a return. Confirming 520-293-699.
0: Negative, first three, 502-502.
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0: Who's the on-call 46?
1: Can you tell for both of the vehicles or just the regular vehicle?
0: Just the Malibu.

0: 129, Royal will be en route, ETA 15.
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0: 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But you are readable. 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
1: 10-4, thank you.

0: 29807, are you code 4?
1: Yes, sir. I'm good.
0: 29813, are you code 4?
2: I'm good.
0: 10-4, if you'll both just hold what you have for now, please.
1: Copy that.

0: 7-2-9-7-14. Go ahead. Are you doing anything right now?
1: I'm blocking traffic to the 86 freeway. Can you do something?
2: 203 West Bullock Avenue, 4-4.
0: Yeah, 813 can block 8. If you want to go back in service, break 729 Central. Do we have anything pending?
2: Artesia EMS, 2203 West Bullock Avenue, for a fall. 77-year-old female going in and out of consciousness after hitting her head. Central clear, 1213. Sure.
1: Direct 14
2: around. Seeing that the person who took the bike yesterday brought that bike back and then took the other bicycle. Copy at 1214.
1: Direct. Figure it out when I get there.

0: to the unit. If you're going to have a 77-year-old female who did hit her head when she fell, she is not acting normal per the RP. They're advising that she was in and out of consciousness constantly.
1: Thank you.

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2: Go ahead, 29.
0: This is 49. We will have eastbound Octave 10th, northbound 8th at Cleveland, westbound Ritchie. We're going to open up the outside lane only. Everything else is going to stay closed for now.

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0: 10 Central. What was the last four of the case number?
1: Who is it going to? Zero 046 1046.

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0: 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Any unit check?
1: 14, Sucker. 14. Can I get a case number for an information report?
0: Zero four seven, 1047.

0: 14 Center. Semi clear, all of an information report. She didn't have a serial number on the bike. Good. Can you go to ADH and follow up with the driver of this vehicle? And phone number? If you can take a picture of her license, thank you.
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0: 512-02-0038. Last of all, Vivas.
1: She'll be in there.
0: Sure, thank you.
2: All the way down to the surface or what? No, sorry, I'm doing something separate.

Central 807. Go ahead. 807, just for information, I have a call pending. RP just has some animal control related. Wants a phone call. All right.

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2: 807 Central, same traffic. You can go ahead and put me on that PSA.
1: Go for it.
0: 21 Central.
1: 21. Show me out at AG8. Got a golf cart? I'm not sure I went eastbound.

0: 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K9, center ring, show me clear. 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
1: 21.
0: It's going to be in the 10th Street side of Ritchie with the golf cart. Or, sorry, 10th Street. Just next to the Avenue, so building F.
1: Tenth and Memorial.

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1: By Arizona, we're to John Valley, Clefty, David, negative.
0: Two, 1 through 9. Go ahead. Can you meet me over here? 10-4.

0: Central, 714, units back.
1: 14.
0: 714, units back. Can I get you out to 318 West J.J. Clark, 318 West J.J. Clark for unwanted subjects? RP is advising they believe that are squatters in the house. Suspect is female. Stand by for further.

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1: 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I believe the RP is at 316, and she advised that she saw this female, but she's lost eyes.

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0: First of Stephanie, last of Rodriguez, 10-6,
1: 1990. Stand by.
2: 14 Central, yeah.

0: 239. She's invalid suspended. Just invalid suspended. She's negative in the record.
1: 10-4. 2-9 Central, does it give a reason for the suspension?

0: showing back on 4/18 of 2024 for a suspension of non-ACD withdrawal. Adam Charles David, statement C.
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0: 714-729 Unicheck.
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1: 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One more time.
0: Clear. She's been advised to get off the property.
1: Understood.
2: 29 Central.
1: 29.
2: Can you make contact with code enforcement and have them follow up with this address?

0: Central, 714.
1: Sandy?
0: Can you close an open line for me, unconfirmed address at Walmart? We could hear ruffling and laughing, negative on callback.
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0: Bend 22 Central.
1: Go ahead.
0: 22 Central. Good evening. I'll be in service at Magistrate Court.
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0: Central, 714.
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0: And I just went on a walk through, but we have possible rolling domestic. Started at mile marker 63 on 285 heading northbound into Artesia. They're advising, it looks like a male is taunting or messing with a... They keep driving into the median. They're passing mile marker 66 at this time.
1: On the vehicle?
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0: over to mile marker 66 is going to be Bull Snake and 285. Bull Snake and 285.
1: Derek, show me route from 13th and Main.
0: Ah, good point.
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0: 10-4. It's be advised 29870 Frank Boy 7 out of Texas is going to be your plate. Stand by while I run it. The RP is advising now the vehicle is going down Richardson. The RP is still behind them. They're passing Roselawn at this time. Advising you guys are behind them.
1: And for, I believe that's going to be County up there, but I have eyes on them.
0: Affirmative, sir. I think they just pulled traffic at Richardson and South 7th.
1: For myself and 2-1, I'll be out with that county unit.
0: Don't worry.

0: thank you.
1: Clear from court. Out of service. Be back in a few.
0: Have a good one.
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0: Octave 414.

0: one, so I'm just copy the next video. Mexico 517-626-546.
1: Yoli, you had a lot of interference in the background.
0: 517.
1: Bye.

0: Johnson. Please copy 15, name, date of birth.
1: What's your name and date of birth?
0: First name Rebecca, last name Watt, 8789.
1: Copy, and I'm not getting a return on that DL. Can you advise one more time?
0: New Mexico, 517-626-546.
1: The last three wrong. Coming back to Bobby Tyski out of Carlsbad, solid class A Adam. He's negative. Name and date of birth.
0: Sorry.

0: One Central, any return on that name, D2B?
1: Stand by, I'm not getting a return, and she's not in locals.
0: Control unit's clear, negative on the domestic.

0: Go ahead.
1: It wasn't a rolling domestic. They were dancing and laughing and having a good time in the car. Things to be put.
0: No domestic.

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Lightning Central, clear for a plate. Going to be attempt tag, 6 Charles 9836 Lincoln.

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1: Go with your plate.
0: Adam Young, David Lincoln, 28.
1: Yellow 2004 Dodge pickup expires 5/25 with a status of suspended to Nicole Rodriguez of Artesia. Insurance status is unknown. It's negative.

0: 9. Are you busy?
1: Sort of, what's up?
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0: Yes, sir.

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1: Go ahead.
0: For call by public service only, referencing questions from civil paperwork. RP is with a law firm in Ruidosa and had some questions about served. You were unreadable.

en route to Maine at first for an accident with no injuries. RP is advising that he was rear-ended. RP is going to be in a Chevy Silverado red in color. We're still

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0: 21 Country, read a copy, 1 by name, date of birth. First name Cecilia, last name Alita, 72697, and if you can add that to the crash on 8th and Ritchie.
1: Kevlar, go with the first name one more time.
0: Cecilia, and it's going to be spelled Charles, Edward, Charles, Ida, Lincoln, Ida, Adam.
1: Get him in there.
0: And sorry, if you could also give me the expiration date for the DO along with any endorsements or restrictions.

0: 21. She is already in the record of calls. She is valid Crusty David. She's negative and no history.
1: Good. Can you provide expiration date and restrictions and endorsements?
0: No restrictions, no endorsements, and expiration is 8/24 of 2026, repeating 08/24 of 2026.

0: clear for 2 plates.
1: First.
0: Texas, Robert Lincoln Charles, 0383.
1: Valid and negative, and go second.
0: Roy, X-ray, Robert Henry, 11, New Mexico.
1: Is also valid, active, and negative. Central's clear from you.

0: Nathan Central. Can you start me a unit for citation?
1: Are you direct?
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1: One zero four nine. 1049.

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Angle 7. I will be out of service, but I have an emergency call out. Y'all have a wonderful. Copy as well.

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0: 21, can I get you out to 508 and a half South 13th for a welfare check? It's a duplex on the south side. If you make contact, can you please have them?
1: Dark. 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
0: One, if you want a 22, if you're working on stuff, I'll take care of it.
1: Also direct.

0: 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I made contact with one of them. They're going to be calling you soon.
1: Copy, thank you.
0: Command direct, I'll be clear.

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0: 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I'll be attending.
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2: 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Good morning.
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0: 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Off duty.
1: Have a good one.
0: You too.
2: She'll be out of service, y'all. Have a good one.
1: Active, have a good one.